0: Well, let's begin at the beginning. Take partners. Come out into the middle of the living room and parade in step to the music, in step to the music of a sprightly march.
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0: I expect this new instrument will produce a colossal sensation. Clarinets, trumpets, and French horns contribute a major share to this part of the festival.

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0: Listen. Do you hear anything?
1: No.
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1: Mr. Falco!
0: Sick and tired for the easy skizzy game. 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We know when you understand. Almighty God was a living man. You can fool some people sometimes, but you can't.

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Booking 20 mila in a Babylon style. Alright. In a Shell Radio style. Smoking 20 mila in a Babylon. Smoking 20 mila in a Babylon style. 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

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In the Shed Radio style, hey! 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

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Many legacies of brothers who get busy, and I do it fluid till the suckers get dizzy. Saying peace to the Blackbirds, 125th Street, and check the flow that's unique for lounging, lounging, lounging. 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Can't refuse this, never lose this. It's a choice, this, cause my voice is the smoothest. Dominating to your boys, cause I've been around doing work, and so have tons of other jerks. Donald Byrd word on the track, quite exact, giving you the format, Jack. See, we gotta pave the way, and display.

The pioneers, but I gotta try and clear my throat. Check out what I wrote. You can't tap into this unless you know the roots. Word shoot, like life absolute for real. So now you got to know the deal. For lounging, lounging, just lounging, mellow out, and just lounging, lounging, lounging, mellow out. Check it out and lounging, lounging. Lounging, lounging, mellow out, and just lounging, lounging, lounging, east to Brooklyn where I live, where I live. Realistic, kind of mystic, when I kick this, you should witness the slickness of the horn player and the dope rhyme sayer, quite emotional and inspirational, philosophical and yes, very logical, teaching you the method for lounging.

You're about to see a fight. The combatants prepared themselves both physically and mentally for the duel that lays ahead of them. If you've ever seen a fight before, be it live or staged, chances are that you've witnessed it through film or television. Skill, form, strength, power, speed, and charisma are but a few of the ingredients that make a fighter stand out among his peers. So, if you thought that all fighters were the same, think again. And